flat. 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

0: You've been away for a long time, I know. During our absence, but you kept that flame burning, and you were here to welcome us back, and that means so much. Thank you very much. This is a song for all of you, but especially for you far away up there. We feel you. We feel you.
1: 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Dobre radio, dobry wieczór.

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